0: Craig and Holly Gifford of Roca are thanking God for all of the ways that Jesus is proclaimed, celebrated, and shared through the ministry of Camp Sunshine. We are grateful for the staff and counselors who shine the light of Jesus and make a positive difference in our world. Psalm 118, verse 24 declares, "This is the day that the Lord has made. Let us rejoice and be glad in it."
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Tricia Oberg of Aurora is giving thanks to God for her kids, Ashley, Abigail, Owen, and Kimber, and her grandkids, Della Mae and Arlo, and for the blessings they have all been in her life. I pray for God's continued guidance in your lives and thank Him for all He's already done. Psalm 37, verses 23 and 24 says, "The Lord makes firm the steps of the one who delights in Him. Though he may stumble, he will not fall, for the Lord upholds him with his hand."

0: Well, it's June, and that means we're officially into the summer travel season.
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0: This is Heath from MyBridge Radio. You know, it's kind of amazing how much windshield time we get over the course of the summer, which makes me so thankful for the many MyBridge Radio signals we have across our state. But my summer travel usually involves at least one trip out of the state, as my son and I keep working toward our goal of getting to all the Major League Baseball stadiums. And, you know, last summer, I remember we were somewhere in the middle of Iowa, and I was just scanning through the radio stations, and the scanning wasn't very fruitful. Quite honestly, it kind of felt like it was mostly noise, nothing really pointing me to hope. And then I remembered, I've got the MyBridge radio app. It was almost time for a pit stop, so I pulled off at the gas station and opened the app, figured out how to get it to play through the speakers of our rental car.
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0: Craig and Holly Gifford of Roca are thanking God for all of the ways that Jesus is proclaimed, celebrated, and shared through the ministry of Camp Sunshine. We are grateful for the staff and counselors who shine the light of Jesus and make a positive difference in our world. Psalm 118, verse 24 declares, "This is the day that the Lord has made. Let us rejoice and be glad in it."
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1: Sean in Grand Island grew up going to church and always knew about Jesus. But in high school, Sean became aware of his need for him. And that spiritual concern motivated him to attend church because he wanted to.
2: I'm here because I'm hungry to know Jesus personally. I want to read the Bible. I want to spend time in prayer. I want to spend time with the Lord, not just at church, but truly getting to know him.
1: And as he got to know Jesus, Sean was convinced that Jesus' rightful place in his life was as the Lord of his life. So in an expression of saving faith, Sean stepped off the throne of his life and let Jesus take his rightful place there.
2: A few weeks later, shortly after, I was baptized, and in my heart, I knew there was a change that was taking place. A lot of my free time, I would spend just trying to absorb as much as I could, whether it would be reading the Bible, reading different Christian books, just to learn, to grow, to help myself understand more of who God is.
1: That decision set the trajectory of his life.
2: It was a big moment, not necessarily a big event per se, but there was that moment in my heart that I was like, this is my faith now, not anybody else's.
1: God has moved in Sean's life, and the invitation is there for all of us to learn more of who God is through his word and experience a relationship with him.
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1: Tricia Oberg of Aurora is giving thanks to God for her kids, Ashley, Abigail, Owen, and Kimber, and her grandkids, Della Mae and Arlo, and for the blessings they have all been in her life. I pray for God's continued guidance in your lives and thank Him for all He's already done. Psalm 37, verses 23 and 24 says, "The Lord makes firm the steps of the one who delights in Him. Though he may stumble, he will not fall, for the Lord upholds him with His hand."

0: 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A message from Pastor Ronnie Rothy.
1: We want to live in a world where people will do the right thing they know they ought to when they are for certain that it will cost them. But here's the question for you and me, especially for those of us who say we're followers of Christ. Why don't we step into this arena ourselves? I mean, shouldn't it start with us? If not us, then who? People who are guided by integrity do the right thing they know they ought to, and they trust God with the outcomes. That's what's most important, or at least should be.
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0: Craig and Holly Gifford of Roca are thanking God for all of the ways that Jesus is proclaimed, celebrated, and shared through the ministry of Camp Sunshine. We are grateful for the staff and counselors who shine the light of Jesus and make a positive difference in our world. Psalm 118, verse 24 declares, "This is the day that the Lord has made. Let us rejoice and be glad in it."
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Bobby. Trisha Oberg of Aurora is giving thanks to God for her kids, Ashley, Abigail, Owen, and Kimber, and her grandkids, Della Mae and Arlo, and for the blessings they have all been in her life. I pray for God's continued guidance in your lives and thank Him for all He's already done. Psalm 37, verses 23 and 24 says, "The Lord makes firm the steps of the one who delights in Him. Though he may stumble, he will not fall, for the Lord upholds him with his hand."

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0: Craig and Holly Gifford of Roca are thanking God for all of the ways that Jesus is proclaimed, celebrated, and shared through the ministry of Camp Sunshine. We are grateful for the staff and counselors who shine the light of Jesus and make a positive difference in our world. Psalm 118, verse 24 declares, "This is the day that the Lord has made. Let us rejoice and be glad in it."
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1: Every morning I can worship and listen, and I hear songs about hope and God being there for me through my fear. Helps me be at peace when I'm driving.

0: God is always at work among us.
1: Jeff is the executive director of Camp Sunshine, a Nebraska-based Christian camp ministry. Last year at camp, Jeff noticed tension between two young boy campers. While it would have been easy to separate them and resolve the conflict through avoidance, camp leadership saw an opportunity for something deeper: unity.
2: The leader of that program says, you know, I want them in the same group. I don't want them to avoid each other. I just believe God's going to do something in their hearts.
1: Because relationships are worth fighting for. So the counselors embraced that approach and intentionally walked alongside the boys throughout the week.
2: Our counselors did a really great job of sitting down, talking with each one individually, and then helping them understand the other person's story and what's going on in their heart, their mind, and challenging them to really support and encourage one another and become friends.
1: God worked through the camp counselors as they helped the boys fight for unity, a reflection of God's heart. And a tense relationship turned into a friendship.
2: Once they got to know each other on a deeper level, they realized, man, we get each other. And so there's just this friendship that budded. And it was cool to see our counselors, the director of that program, walk with those boys through a hard time and not just brush it under the rug. Oh, it's a week of camp. Let's get through it. It's like, no, like, this is worth taking time to fight for.
1: When disagreement so often drives people apart, God moved through Camp Sunshine to help these campers understand the value of unity, and they experienced Psalm 133, verse 1, in action. How good and pleasant it is when God's people live together in unity. God is doing something
0: right now. 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

helping keep you connected to God, who loves us not because we're worthy, but because he is good. That's the latest from Matthew West on MyBridge Radio.

Patricia Oberg of Aurora is giving thanks to God for her kids, Ashley, Abigail, Owen, and Kimber, and her grandkids, Della Mae and Arlo, and for the blessings they have all been in her life. I pray for God's continued guidance in your lives and thank Him for all He's already done. Psalm 37, verses 23 and 24 says, "The Lord makes firm the steps of the one who delights in Him. Though he may stumble, he will not fall, for the Lord upholds him with his hand."

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1: Am I living for the glory of God in every area? Do I believe that God is worth living for? Do I believe that my highest joy and greatest freedom is going to be found in doing things God's way? I've got to be able to, with confidence, say, man, I want to be an imitator. Imitate me as I follow Jesus. That's the invitation for us. The road that Christ walked, that we would walk that road. That we would suffer like him. We would reject the things of this world like him. We'd love hard to love people like he did. We'd lay down our comforts and ease for the glory of God. Would we be about that?
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0: Craig and Holly Gifford of Roca are thanking God for all of the ways that Jesus is proclaimed, celebrated, and shared through the ministry of Camp Sunshine. We are grateful for the staff and counselors who shine the light of Jesus and make a positive difference in our world. Psalm 118, verse 24 declares, "This is the day that the Lord has made. Let us rejoice and be glad in it."
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Tricia Oberg of Aurora is giving thanks to God for her kids, Ashley, Abigail, Owen, and Kimber, and her grandkids, Della Mae and Arlo, and for the blessings they have all been in her life. I pray for God's continued guidance in your lives and thank Him for all He's already done. Psalm 37, verses 23 and 24 says, "The Lord makes firm the steps of the one who delights in Him. Though he may stumble, he will not fall, for the Lord upholds him with his hand."

0: For the Lord is good. His steadfast love endures forever, and his faithfulness to all generations.
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0: This is Heath from MyBridge Radio. You know, it's kind of amazing how much windshield time we get over the course of the summer, which makes me so thankful for the many MyBridge Radio signals we have across our state. But my summer travel usually involves at least one trip out of the state, as my son and I keep working toward our goal of getting to all the Major League Baseball stadiums. And, you know, last summer, I remember we were somewhere in the middle of Iowa, and I was just scanning through the radio stations, and the scanning wasn't very fruitful. Quite honestly, it kind of felt like it was mostly noise, nothing really pointing me to hope. And then I remembered, I've got the MyBridge radio app. It was almost time for a pit stop, so I pulled off at the gas station and opened the app, figured out how to get it to play through the speakers of our rental car.
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0: 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And honestly, there was something really comforting about it, because no matter how far from Nebraska we were, it still felt familiar, hope-filled, Jesus-focused. 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

0: Boyd and Cindy of Minden are celebrating their 50th wedding anniversary. 1 Corinthians 13 says, "Love is patient and kind. Love is not jealous or boastful or proud or rude. It does not demand its own way. It is not irritable, and it keeps no record of being wronged. Love never gives up, never loses faith, is always hopeful, and endures through every circumstance. Love will last forever."
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2: When I work with couples that are in crisis, my primary objective is to help them to see where they've gotten in God's way and to clear those obstacles out of the way. Because if God has an unobstructed access to their heart, he doesn't hesitate to enter. And he wants to bring them into unity in a way that they each would be blessed, not have to be anything other than fully who God created them to be, but be in unity with each other.
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0: God is always at work among us.
1: Sean in Grand Island grew up going to church and always knew about Jesus. But in high school, Sean became aware of his need for him. And that spiritual concern motivated him to attend church because he wanted to.
2: I'm here because I'm hungry to know Jesus personally. I want to read the Bible. I want to spend time in prayer. I want to spend time with the Lord, not just at church, but truly getting to know him.
1: And as he got to know Jesus, Sean was convinced that Jesus' rightful place in his life was as the Lord of his life. So in an expression of saving faith, Sean stepped off the throne of his life and let Jesus take his rightful place there.
2: A few weeks later, shortly after, I was baptized, and in my heart, I knew there was a change that was taking place. A lot of my free time, I would spend just trying to absorb as much as I could, whether it would be reading the Bible, reading different Christian books, just to learn, to grow, to help myself understand more of who God is.
1: That decision set the trajectory of his life.
2: It was a big moment, not necessarily a big event per se, but there was that moment in my heart that I was like, this is my faith now, not anybody else's.
1: God has moved in Sean's life, and the invitation is there for all of us to learn more of who God is through his word and experience a relationship with him.
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Andy and Anna Fromm of Lincoln are celebrating their 27th wedding anniversary. We praise the Lord for the 27 years He has blessed us with so far and for His abundant grace and mercy. Philippians 1 verse 6 says, "For I am confident of this very thing, that He who began a good work in you will perfect it until the day of Christ Jesus."

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1: We want to live in a world where people will do the right thing they know they ought to when they are for certain that it will cost them. But here's the question for you and me, especially for those of us who say we're followers of Christ. Why don't we step into this arena ourselves? I mean, shouldn't it start with us? If not us, then who? People who are guided by integrity do the right thing they know they ought to, and they trust God with the outcomes. That's what's most important, or at least should be.
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I just like the diversity of the music. I'm listening to it in my work truck and at home and everywhere. I just praise God with the music. I love it.

love. Helping keep you connected to God, who loves us more than we deserve. 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

0: Boyd and Cindy of Minden are celebrating their 50th wedding anniversary. 1 Corinthians 13 says, love is patient and kind. Love is not jealous or boastful or proud or rude. It does not demand its own way. It is not irritable, and it keeps no record of being wronged. Love never gives up, never loses faith, is always hopeful, and endures through every circumstance. Love will last forever.
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Andy and Anna Fromm of Lincoln are celebrating their 27th wedding anniversary. We praise the Lord for the 27 years He has blessed us with so far and for His abundant grace and mercy. Philippians 1 verse 6 says, "For I am confident of this very thing, that He who began a good work in you will perfect it until the day of Christ Jesus."

0: Lord, you are my God. I will exalt you and praise your name. For in perfect faithfulness, you have done wonderful things, things planned long ago.
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0: Boyd and Cindy of Minden are celebrating their 50th wedding anniversary. 1 Corinthians 13 says, love is patient and kind. Love is not jealous or boastful or proud or rude. It does not demand its own way. It is not irritable, and it keeps no record of being wronged. Love never gives up, never loses faith, is always hopeful, and endures through every circumstance. Love will last forever.
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0: God is always at work among us.
1: Jeff is the executive director of Camp Sunshine, a Nebraska-based Christian camp ministry. Last year at camp, Jeff noticed tension between two young boy campers. While it would have been easy to separate them and resolve the conflict through avoidance, camp leadership saw an opportunity for something deeper, unity.
2: The leader of that program says, you know, I want them in the same group. I don't want them to avoid each other. I just believe God's going to do something in their hearts.
1: Because relationships are worth fighting for. So the counselors embraced that approach and intentionally walked alongside the boys throughout the week.
2: Our counselors did a really great job of sitting down, talking with each one individually, and then helping them understand the other person's story and what's going on in their heart, their mind, and challenging them to really support and encourage one another and become friends.
1: God worked through the camp counselors as they helped the boys fight for unity, a reflection of God's heart. And a tense relationship turned into a friendship.
2: Once they got to know each other on a deeper level, they realized, man, we get each other. And so there's just this friendship that budded. And it was cool to see our counselors, the director of that program, walk with those boys through a hard time and not just brush it under the rug. Oh, it's a week of camp. Let's get through it. It's like, no, like, this is worth taking time to fight for.
1: When disagreement so often drives people apart, God moved through Camp Sunshine to help these campers understand the value of unity, and they experienced Psalm 133, verse 1, in action. How good and pleasant it is when God's people live together in unity.
3: God is doing something right now.
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Andy and Anna Fromm of Lincoln are celebrating their 27th wedding anniversary. We praise the Lord for the 27 years He has blessed us with so far and for His abundant grace and mercy. Philippians 1 verse 6 says, "For I am confident of this very thing, that He who began a good work in you

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1: Am I living for the glory of God in every area? Do I believe that God is worth living for? Do I believe that my highest joy and greatest freedom is going to be found in doing things God's way? I've got to be able to, with confidence, say, man, I want to be an imitator. Imitate me as I follow Jesus. That's the invitation for us. The road that Christ walked, that we would walk that road. That we would suffer like him. We would reject the things of this world like him. We'd love hard to love people like he did. Lay down our comforts and ease for the glory of God. Would we be about that?
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0: Boyd and Cindy of Minden are celebrating their 50th wedding anniversary. 1 Corinthians 13 says, love is patient and kind. Love is not jealous or boastful or proud or rude. It does not demand its own way. It is not irritable, and it keeps no record of being wronged. Love never gives up, never loses faith, is always hopeful, and endures through every circumstance. Love will last forever.
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helping keep you connected to God, who loves us not because we're worthy, but because he is good. That's the latest from Matthew West.

Andy and Anna Fromm of Lincoln are celebrating their 27th wedding anniversary. We praise the Lord for the 27 years He has blessed us with so far and for His abundant grace and mercy. Philippians 1 verse 6 says, "For I am confident of this very thing, that He who began a good work in you will perfect it until the day of Christ Jesus."

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0: 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You know, it's kind of amazing how much windshield time we get over the course of the summer, which makes me so thankful for the many MyBridge Radio signals we have across our state. But my summer travel usually involves at least one trip out of the state, as my son and I keep working toward our goal of getting to all the Major League Baseball stadiums. And, you know, last summer, I remember we were somewhere in the middle of Iowa, and I was just scanning through the radio stations, and the scanning wasn't very fruitful. Quite honestly, it kind of felt like it was mostly noise, nothing really pointing me to hope. And then I remembered, I've got the MyBridge radio app. It was almost time for a pit stop, so I pulled off at the gas station and opened the app, figured out how to get it to play through the speakers of our rental car.
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0: Boyd and Cindy of Minden are celebrating their 50th wedding anniversary. 1 Corinthians 13 says, love is patient and kind. Love is not jealous or boastful or proud or rude. It does not demand its own way. It is not irritable, and it keeps no record of being wronged. Love never gives up, never loses faith, is always hopeful, and endures through every circumstance. Love will last forever.
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2: Sir, you are responsible for the godly peace in your home. And when your children know and respect and understand your desire to be that dad, to protect them from what might come against them, you're the guy, you're the dad, you're the one who is going to take care of them and protect them from the things that come against them.
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0: God is always at work among us.
1: Sean in Grand Island grew up going to church and always knew about Jesus. But in high school, Sean became aware of his need for him. And that spiritual concern motivated him to attend church because he wanted to.
2: I'm here because I'm hungry to know Jesus personally. I want to read the Bible. I want to spend time in prayer. I want to spend time with the Lord, not just at church, but truly getting to know him.
1: And as he got to know Jesus, Sean was convinced that Jesus' rightful place in his life was as the Lord of his life. So in an expression of saving faith, Sean stepped off the throne of his life and let Jesus take his rightful place there.
2: A few weeks later, shortly after, I was baptized, and in my heart, I knew there was a change that was taking place. A lot of my free time, I would spend just trying to absorb as much as I could, whether it would be reading the Bible, reading different Christian books, just to learn, to grow, to help myself understand more of who God is.
1: That decision set the trajectory of his life.
2: It was a big moment, not necessarily a big event per se, but there was that moment in my heart that I was like, this is my faith now, not anybody else's.
1: God has moved in Sean's life, and the invitation is there for all of us to learn more of who God is through his word and experience a relationship with him. God is doing something
0: right now. 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

Andy and Anna Fromm of Lincoln are celebrating their 27th wedding anniversary. We praise the Lord for the 27 years He has blessed us with so far and for His abundant grace and mercy. Philippians 1 verse 6 says, "For I am confident of this very thing, that He who began a good work in you will perfect it until the day of Christ Jesus."

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1: We want to live in a world where people will do the right thing they know they ought to when they are for certain that it will cost them. But here's the question for you and me, especially for those of us who say we're followers of Christ. Why don't we step into this arena ourselves? I mean, shouldn't it start with us? If not us, then who? People who are guided by integrity do the right thing they know they ought to, and they trust God with the outcomes. That's what's most important, or at least should be.
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0: Boyd and Cindy of Minden are celebrating their 50th wedding anniversary. 1 Corinthians 13 says, love is patient and kind. Love is not jealous or boastful or proud or rude. It does not demand its own way. It is not irritable, and it keeps no record of being wronged. Love never gives up, never loses faith, is always hopeful, and endures through every circumstance. Love will last forever.
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For the capital city, cloudy today, that high near 79. In Omaha, partly sunny and 81. For the Tri-Cities, a few showers, otherwise cloudy, that high near 77. In North Platte today, partly sunny with highs around 75. Sunny and breezy in the Panhandle, could see a few showers with that high to be near 81. In Valentine, a partly sunny and breezy Friday coming up with that high to be near 80. That's the weather on MyBridge Radio.

0: is the combined efforts of Phil Wickham and Crowder on that song called It Really Is Amazing Grace. And then right in front of them, as our Friday morning got underway, we heard from Passion, and I've witnessed it. Glad you can spend some time with us here on MyBridge Radio. Hope that day number 26 of June is going to be a really good one for you. Sounding like as we make our way through this final weekend of June, things are going to start feeling more like you would expect for late June, hot and humid. Well, Merrily Bradley joined Jill and Heath for God at Work Thursday yesterday morning here on MyBridge Radio. Merrily and her husband have had years of experience in the foster care system, and through that experience, Merrily founded a ministry which is called Case for Toys, and yesterday morning she took some time to share more about that ministry.
1: Court is really scary. It's really scary for the kids that have to be there. As foster parents, we did that for years, bringing kids to court, and we saw how overwhelming it was. So we really wanted a way to help kids feel less afraid in court, to feel more welcomed in court. But it's a step bigger than that. We realized a lot of kids would come to court and not ever have a moment of connection with their judge who's making the decisions about what happens in their case. So we said we don't give kids toys, we give judges toys, and we do training with judges. We talk to them about how to use the toys. So it's really about at some point in a hearing, a judge saying, hey, come on up, I have something for you. And being able to have that moment of connection with the child so that they know this person who's making decisions about me cares about me and they want to hear my voice. We want to enable that moment of connection between those judges and the kids. We had this sweet moment recently where my daughter came home from kindergarten and they had this little worksheet they were doing that was like, draw pictures of three adults who can help you make good decisions in your life. And so we talked about her teachers and people at church, and she drew a picture of Big Mike, her Sunday school teacher, and you know, the people that she loves. And then she had this one picture she drew of a bald man in a big black robe. And she said, that's my judge. And he helps make decisions for me. But I think it's a lifelong impact if you felt like that person cared about me. This major event in my life happened where I could not be safely with my biological family. And I need to know that someone was overseeing that, that somebody cared about me. They wanted what was best for me. And a lot of kids just don't have that understanding of what's going on in their life. So then life feels very out of control. But if they know I have this person who's looking at all of the paperwork, who wants to know what I think, that is trying to make the best decision for me, that can change their experience of being in foster care.

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0: helping to keep you connected to our faithful God. That is Katie Nicole here on MyBridge Radio with Hold On. Thanks for spending some time with us this morning. 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
1: Occasionally I see this bumper sticker that says, I break for antique shops. Yeah, I'm not a bumper sticker guy, but I think we could have qualified for that over the years, depending who was driving, my wife or me. Yeah. If it was my wife, we were a lot more likely to break for an antique shop. Mm-hmm. But my wife was not so much into collecting old stuff, no. It was more about finding items that she had as a girl growing up on a farm that had very few modern conveniences. And she had an eye for what was real and what was just a reproduction. Depression glass, pottery, butter churns, even old violins. Take the famous Stradivarius violin. Well, we didn't have one. But you know, there are relatively few originals. There are a lot of copies. I'm Ron Hutchcraft. I want to have a word with you today about lost, but looking found. Sometimes it's hard to tell the difference between what's real and what's a copy in antiques and in people, especially people who claim they belong to Jesus Christ. Jesus described both the real ones and the copies. In the story he told in Matthew 13, beginning in verse 24, it's our word for today from the Word of God. He said, the kingdom of heaven is like a man who sowed good seed in his field. But while everyone was sleeping, his enemy came and sowed weeds among the wheat and went away. And when the wheat sprouted and formed heads, then the weeds also appeared. Jesus said the man's servants wanted to go out and pull up the weeds, but he stopped them. No, he answered, because while you are pulling out the weeds, you may root up the wheat with them. Let both grow together until the harvest. At that time, I will tell the harvesters, first collect the weeds, tie them in bundles to be burned, then gather the wheat and bring it into my barn. Well, when Jesus explained his parable later, he made clear that the wheat represents those who really do belong to him. And the weeds, well, they represent those who look like they belong to him, but they don't. It's a pretty sobering thought. Sitting next to one another in church, maybe two people who are singing the same songs and believing in the same beliefs and saying the same words, but one is headed for heaven and the other is currently headed to hell. And no one on earth can tell the difference. But on Judgment Day, it'll be very clear who was real and who was the lookalike. That's why God says in 2 Corinthians 13:5, examine yourselves to see whether you are in the faith. For some of us church folks, the business of being a Christian is really, well, more of a religion, a performance, maybe a belief, or a script that we've all got the right words for. You can have all that and you can miss what this is really all about. A deep love relationship with Jesus Christ, based on his dying for your sins. It's a relationship you can only begin one way. You begin it the day you tell him you are putting your total trust in him, consciously giving all of you to him. With all your Christianity, it's possible you've missed Christ. Even though everyone around you thinks you know him, that's everyone except Jesus. It's very hard to admit that you've never really given yourself to him, but it's fatal not to. So would you let this be the day that you finally, consciously, clearly make Jesus Christ your personal Savior from your personal sin? Tell him, Jesus, I want to know you for real. I'm pinning all my hopes on you. Like a drowning person would grab a rescuer, I'm yours. And then may I suggest that you go to our website and check that out, because you will find information there that will help you secure your relationship with Christ and know for sure you've got this settled. Anewstory.com. That's it. Anewstory.com. There's all the difference in the world between someone who really belongs to Jesus and someone who just looks like they do. It's actually the difference between heaven and hell.
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0: been using that song to encourage quite a few in the MyBridge family. It is Peter Burton on MyBridge Radio, and where would I be? Well, Marilee Bradley and her husband have years of experience with foster care, and through that experience, Marilee founded a ministry which is called Case for Toys. Well, Marilee joined Jill and Heath yesterday morning on God at Work Thursday to share more about Case for Toys. And in this part of the conversation from yesterday, we're learning a bit more about Case for Toys and how it's being received by judges.
1: You felt led to start a ministry called Case for Toys that equips judges that are presiding over those cases that have to do with foster care, have to do with juvenile justice cases, with toys to build a relationship with the kiddos that they're meeting so that those kids ultimately know that the person making the decision about my case cares about me. So you're about 2 years into this ministry. Tell me, what kind of response have you had from judges so far?
2: It's been really beautiful, really impactful to hear from them how this is changing their experience of court when they're able to give this. In fact, I was just introducing a new judge to this. We're now supporting her courtroom, and she's a brand new judge and was trained in Lancaster County and got to observe a judge. She said, I was sitting there watching court, and at one point the judge said to this child, hey, why don't you come up here and let's pick something for you out of my box I have. And this new judge said, I wrote down on my legal pad, what is that box? Where do I get one? I said, I'm that box. I'm how you get one. And she was so excited about it because she said she saw the impact that had on this kid who was sitting there feeling really scared about what was going on and then having this warm interaction with the judge, this pleasant, positive, relational interaction with the judge. She knew she wanted that for her courtroom too. So we're seeing judges say, like, we're now seeing these kids as kids because we're asking them, do you want this little cat stuffed animal or do you want this Hot Wheels car? And they're telling us about what kind of cars they really love or about the cat they had at their house that they miss and they wish they could see. So it's just humanizing those kids beyond just the paperwork a judge might see. We found that the data we have in Nebraska is that only 16% of kids attend their hearings at all. So these judges are by and large making decisions about kids that they might not ever see. And that's what we would like to change because we think, how do you make decisions in the best interest of a kid that you've never seen, you've never heard from?

Andy and Anna Fromm of Lincoln are celebrating their 27th wedding anniversary. We praise the Lord for the 27 years He has blessed us with so far and for His abundant grace and mercy. Philippians 1 verse 6 says, "For I am confident of this very thing, that He who began a good work in you will perfect it until the day of Christ Jesus."

because of mercy. That is Casting Crowns on MyBridge Radio. Hey, does your Friday morning need a little bit of a pick-me-up? Well, we have a song coming up to help do that in less than 5 minutes on MyBridge Radio. It's the new one from Toby Mac called Lord, It Feels Good. And to take us up to that time, here is Lauren Daigle.

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1: The new one right there from Toby Mac on MyBridge Radio. Lord, it feels good. Hey, back on Tuesday, Dr. Bob Paul from the Focus on the Family Marriage Institute joined us on The Conversation, shared about how differences in marriages aren't always problems. 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Well, with that in mind, coming up on Join the Conversation Friday this morning, Heath will be opening up the phone and text lines to hear from you about something unique about your spouse or a gift that God has given them that you have learned to appreciate. That's coming up this morning on MyBridge Radio as well. Remember, coming up, news and weather.

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0: Boyd and Cindy of Minden are celebrating their 50th wedding anniversary. 1 Corinthians 13 says, "Love is patient and kind. Love is not jealous or boastful or proud or rude. It does not demand its own way. It is not irritable, and it keeps no record of being wronged. Love never gives up, never loses faith, is always hopeful, and endures through every circumstance. Love will last forever."
1: 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Good morning. Thanks for joining us on My Bridge Radio. It is Friday, the 26th of June. Here are the headlines. Moving into the final weekend of the month, and with a week to go until the 4th of July weekend, gas prices are lower across the state. Current average for a gallon of gas is $3.67, which is 12 cents less than a week ago, 58 cents less than a month ago, but 65 cents more than 1 year ago. Nationwide, the average for gas is $3.91. The U.S. soccer team wrapped up group stage play in the World Cup last night. A last-second goal by Turkey handed the U.S. its first loss of the tournament by a score of 3-2. Now, despite that loss, the U.S. is advancing to the knockout round of 32 and will face Bosnia and Herzegovina on Wednesday. Hope and good news for today is found in Matthew chapter 11, verse 28. Jesus said, "Come to me, all you who are weary and burdened, and I will give you rest." Again, that's Matthew 11, 28. For the capital city, sunshine coming up today, that high near 79, in Omaha becoming sunny with highs near 82. A couple of showers possible in the Tri-Cities, otherwise cloudy today, that high of 78. In North Platte, could see some fog this morning, then partly sunny in 79. For the Panhandle, partly sunny and breezy, a couple of showers with highs of 82. In Valentine, partly sunny and breezy, that high to be near 80. Currently it's 64 in Lincoln, 63 in Omaha, 60 in the Tri-Cities. It's 58 in North Platte, 57 in the Panhandle, 57 in Valentine.

It's Passion on MyBridge Radio. It's just that good. Hey, I am Heath, and I am excited about it being Friday, heading into a weekend that actually happens to be my birthday weekend. I don't know if when you get to be my age, you get that excited about birthdays, although it means probably going to get a chance to see my granddaughters, and that's always a good thing. So I do have that to look forward to. Also looking forward to this Join the Conversation Friday. I'll tell you all about what we're going to do. A hint is that it's related to our Tuesday conversation with Dr. Bob Paul about how our differences in our marital relationships don't have to be a bad thing. So I'll tell you a little bit more in just a little bit. Along the way, we're going to hear some music from Matthew West. Also, CeCe Winans is coming up this morning. Right now, it's Phil Wickham.

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2: When I work with couples that are in crisis, my primary objective is to help them to see where they've gotten in God's way and to clear those obstacles out of the way. 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

Matthew West on this Friday morning on MyBridge Radio and me on your mind. Well, this is Heath. I am glad we're together on this Friday. It's Join the Conversation Friday, and we'll get that going here in just a little bit. You know, Tuesday we had a conversation with Dr. Bob Paul from Focus on the Family from the Marriage Institute. We've had Bob Paul on a few times. I always enjoy our conversations and felt actually very affirmed in some ways because there's a lot of things in my marital relationship with my wife that, you know, where we're different. We don't have all the same interests, and the way we want to spend some of our free time is not always the same. And Dr. Paul shared about how that's not bad. That's not a bad thing. I love his definition of a good marriage. I'll share that later on this morning. I'd encourage you, if that sounds of interest to you, to check out the full conversation from Tuesday. It's available, Morning Conversation, the podcast. So if you just open up your MyBridge Radio app and go to the podcast section, you will find that one right there. Well, this morning on this Join the Conversation Friday, we're going to be bragging a little bit, I guess you would say, on our spouse and what that unique thing is about them that maybe at one point you didn't appreciate, but you've learned to appreciate. We'll get into that after we check in with Gordon for a weather update. So here in probably less than 10 minutes right now, it's Jeremy.

Andy and Anna Fromm of Lincoln are celebrating their 27th wedding anniversary. We praise the Lord for the 27 years He has blessed us with so far and for His abundant grace and mercy. Philippians 1 verse 6 says, "For I am confident of this very thing, that He who began a good work in you will perfect it until the day of Christ Jesus."

0: The music of Jeremy Camp on a Friday morning on MyBridge Radio, and that is Keep Me in the Moment. Gordon, if I could choose the weather moments to stay in, it would be these temperatures that have been in the 70s.
1: Yeah,
0: if I could choose.
1: Fall-like.
0: Yes. However, I think I'm getting quite a birthday present on Sunday with a change in the weather coming for the weekend.
1: Yeah, very much so. You know, I'm just kind of thinking, take a look at the temperatures this morning. It's like mid-50s in some places across the state today. Yeah. Usually we see that at the middle of October, something like that. So we have had a very mild week of weather, been out for some baseball games this week, and usually this time of the year you're looking for shade, and it's just been very pleasant. But as you mentioned, a change is on the horizon, and probably we'll start feeling that a little bit even as early as tomorrow. Okay. It's going to become rather hot and humid across the state. As a matter of fact, they're talking by the time we get to the end of the weekend, heat indexes in some places over 100 degrees. So not going to be like the hottest it could be, but it's been a long time since we've seen some heat and humidity. So it is probably going to take a couple of days to kind of get adjusted to that. So some warmth coming up, and sounding like that warmth will be continuing probably all the way until the 4th of July, the way it looks.
0: Okay, so actual summer finally upon us.
1: Yes, end of June, beginning of July, it's actually going to start feeling a little bit like summer. Could see a few shower, thunderstorm chances as well. Can't absolutely rule out that maybe some of those thunderstorms might not be severe, but not looking at a lot of severe weather coming up, but that shower and thunderstorm potential is there as well as we start to go through the week and make our way towards Independence Day coming up a week from tomorrow. And of course, looking at the forecast for this coming Sunday, as you mentioned, just a little bit of extra sunshine coming up for one individual, one Mr. Heath Kramer, to celebrate his birthday. So,
0: yay! All right. Yeah. Well, we had been talking about getting together with the grandkids for ice cream to celebrate.
1: Oh, there you go.
0: It'll be a good ice cream day.
1: It'll be a good ice cream day, so enjoy that birthday.
0: All right. Looking forward to that. Looking forward to connecting with the MyBridge family this morning on this Join the Conversation Friday. Related to our conversation we had with Dr. Bob Paul from Focus on the Family on Tuesday, I will tell you a little bit more about that as we connect about marriage this morning and some of those things that you see in your spouse that you have learned to appreciate. More coming.

0: Chandler Moore on a Friday morning on MyBridge Radio. Praise forever to the King of Kings. Well, this is Heath. It is Join the Conversation Friday. Now, Tuesday, we had a conversation with Dr. Bob Paul from Focus on the Family from their Marriage Institute. And it was a reminder that differences in marriage aren't always problems. They can actually be gifts. And I've really appreciated the story, Bob. So Bob told this story about how when he very first met his wife, Jenny, she seemed very different than him and very different from the kind of person that sometimes normally would catch his attention. She was dressed all like a cowgirl that day, and something about her caught Bob's eyes. Of course, they fell in love. They got married. And then all of a sudden, Bob shared about how he starts trying to change her. And God finally had to remind Bob that this marriage was not the Perfecting Jenny project.
1: For many, many years, I really mistakenly believed that I had some really awesome ideas on how Jenny could improve and change. And I became what I now call the self-appointed Holy Spirit helper in the Perfecting Jenny project. The problem was neither Jenny nor God had asked for my assistance on that. But I'm sitting there looking at her going, I got some great ideas. What I didn't realize was that when I was looking to change Jenny, I not only was at odds with Jenny, I was immediately at odds with her maker. And, you know, when God made her, he didn't have the same view as me. He didn't go, ooh, wow, I could have done better here. He went, wow, look at this. She's amazing. Same thing with you. Same thing with me. It was when God really put me in my place and thought, hey, I realize you think you could improve here, but I'm really quite pleased with how I made your wife. And I'd be really a lot happier if you'd just get out of the way and let me and her deal with this. And you focus on you. Matter of fact, he went so far as to say to me, Bob, I'll make you a deal. I'll let you focus on the mess on Jenny's plate the day yours is perfectly clean.
0: Nice.
1: I realized at that point, that's not going to be this side of heaven. So I clearly got my marching orders. And I've learned as a result to begin to really look at her through God's eyes and try to see what he values in her and loves about her and join him there and not want to make her different and certainly not want to make her more like me.
0: Such great stuff from Dr. Bob Paul from Focus on the Family, our guest from Tuesday. More of

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If you open your MyBridge Radio app and go to the podcast section, you can find that there. But so this morning on this Join the Conversation Friday, I would love to know what is something about your spouse, a gift that God has given them, or something that maybe at one point in time you're like, oh man, I don't know about this, but you have learned to appreciate that about them. In fact, you now see it as a gift. It's something completely maybe different from what you would do or how you would respond, but you're so thankful that God made your spouse the way that he did. Let's brag on our spouse a little bit this morning on this Join the Conversation Friday. And when you do, you also get to pick a song that we can play for you this morning. If it's a song on our playlist, give us a call or send us a text. The number is the same either way as we kind of brag on our spouse and thank God for how unique he made each of our spouses. The number is 888-627-1020, 888-627-1020. You can call, you can text. 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

Brand new music on MyBridge Radio from Patrick Mayberry. Is there anybody else? I'm wondering this morning on this Join the Conversation Friday, is there anybody that is willing to brag a little bit on your spouse? We're giving you permission to do that today, kind of in that I'm thanking God for sort of way. So Dr. Bob Paul from Focus on the Family was our guest on Tuesday, reminding us throughout that conversation that differences in marriage aren't always problems. They can actually be gifts. And I would love for you to share something this morning. Maybe my spouse and I, we're very different when it comes to whatever, fill in the blank. Would love to know what that is, but I'm glad that we are. You maybe didn't start out glad that you are, but maybe, you know, a few years into this thing, you are very glad that you are. I can think of a few marriages where maybe how we handle our finances. We looked at that two different ways, and maybe you're really glad now that your spouse handles the finances in the way that they do to maybe keep us out of some problems. We would love to hear whatever that is for you, that unique thing that is different between you and your spouse, but you have learned, like Dr. Bob Paul shared on Tuesday, that's not such a bad thing. That's actually a good thing. Love to have you kind of brag on your spouse today. And when you do, you can also let us know a song that we play that we could play for you this morning. 888-627-1020. Call or text 888-627-1020.

0: Boyd and Cindy of Minden are celebrating their 50th wedding anniversary. 1 Corinthians 13 says, love is patient and kind. Love is not jealous or boastful or proud or rude. It does not demand its own way. It is not irritable, and it keeps no record of being wronged. Love never gives up, never loses faith, is always hopeful, and endures through every circumstance. Love will last forever.
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3: Good morning. 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It is Friday, the 26th of June. Here are the headlines. Moving into the final weekend of the month, and with a week to go until the 4th of July weekend, gas prices are lower across the state. Current average for a gallon of gas is $3.67, which is 12 cents less than a week ago and 58 cents less than a month ago, but 65 cents more than 1 year ago. Nationwide, the average for gas is $3.91. The Museum of the Bible is planning some new exhibits and a lecture series to celebrate the nation's 250th birthday. Lectures examining the Bible's role in the founding of the United States will be taking place through December, and a new exhibit will be opening a week from today, focusing on the Bible's role and presence in the Revolution and the founding era. Hope and good news for this Friday is found in Matthew chapter 11, verse 28. Jesus said, come to me, all you who are weary and burdened, and I will give you rest. Again, that's Matthew 11, 28.
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3: for the capital city, sunshine coming up today, highs near 79. In Omaha, becoming sunny with highs around 82. In the Tri-Cities, could see a couple of showers, otherwise cloudy with highs near 78. In North Platte, might see some fog this morning, otherwise partly sunny and 79. In the Panhandle, a partly sunny and breezy day, maybe a couple of showers, highs of 82. In Valentine, partly sunny and breezy, that high near 80. Currently, it's 64 in Lincoln, 63 in Omaha, it's 60 in the Tri-Cities, 58 in North Platte, 57 in the Panhandle, 57 in Valentine.

A little Crowder to get a Friday morning off and going here on MyBridge Radio. Good God Almighty. Well, just join the conversation Friday. And this morning we're talking, well, it's wedding season, so it's kind of what had me thinking about this topic. There was a wedding in our church family this past weekend, and my dad and I were talking about, you know, how we go into this marriage, you know, not really knowing what lies ahead. Mom and Dad just celebrated their 58th anniversary. And sometimes it takes a few decades before some of the vows really start to play out. And so we don't always know exactly what we're getting ourselves into. And one of the things is sometimes we're young and in love and infatuated, and we don't see all the differences. And then a few years down the line, we're like, okay, this is interesting, but we learn to appreciate those things, or we can. That's what Dr. Bob Paul talked about. He was our guest on Tuesday, about how those differences don't mean that they're problems. They can actually be gifts. And that's the question before us this morning. Like, my spouse and I, we're very different when it comes to fill in the blank, but I'm glad that we are. And I heard from Cindy. She sent us a text to 888-627-1020. Cindy from Burwell. She said, I am a huge introvert and my husband will literally talk to anyone. I think that's true of a lot of us. And Cindy said, I used to struggle with that because it often forced me to step out of my comfort zone, because here's my husband, he's chatting with anybody, and I'd maybe rather be a little bit in the background, a little more quiet. And then she says, but God, in 2024, after a lifetime of my husband working in construction, he had a life change when God called him into ministry. And that call led us to Burwell, where we knew absolutely no one. And that man is now a pastor of two churches, where he needs to be able to literally talk to anyone. So God was preparing them for something all along. I love that. So what is it in your marriage? Maybe you are this way and your spouse is this way, but what you once saw as maybe a struggle or a conflict or a big difference, now you're thankful for it. We'd love to have you call and share that this morning, or send a text like Cindy did and share it that way. And when you do, we'd love to know a song that we could play for you this morning as well. The number is the same whether you call or text, but if you do text, we'd love to know your name and where you're from. And of course, don't forget to include that song. 888-627-1020. 888-627-1020. The song for Cindy this morning. Oh, by the way, she said, my husband's gift of gab now allows us to help plant seeds to change lives for God. What a blessing. And that's what Cindy said, I want to hear this morning. I'm counting my blessings.

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It's Mercy Me on MyBridge Radio. Who am I to not worship you? Well, we are thanking God today for those that he puts in our lives, and thinking in particular our spouses. I've got some weddings this summer, and so when I am doing a wedding, I'm officiating two and going to at least three weddings this summer. Always just kind of has me thinking about how here's two human beings coming into a relationship, and we are not exactly alike. As much as we may have in common, there are some differences. And as Dr. Bob Paul reminded us on Tuesday, how we handle those differences really has something to say about how this whole relationship is going to go. But we need to realize that those differences don't have to be a negative thing. And I would really encourage you to check out that conversation. It's our most recent podcast, Morning Conversation, the podcast. 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But it's a conversation maybe this weekend worth checking out. But this morning, it's Join the Conversation Friday. And we would love to have you join the conversation and just share maybe something that you've learned to appreciate about your spouse. So for instance, in my relationship, my wife tends to be like, let's go, like snap decision, let's just do this. It's resulted in some interesting purchases over the years because she just kind of sees it and goes for it. I'm a lot slower, but what I've learned to appreciate is actually her pace, because there's a lot of things that would probably never get done. The purchase would never get made. The decision would never get made because I like to think about all of the options and then rethink about all the options. And she's eventually like, we've just got to make a decision. And that most of the time has worked out really, really well. And so it's one of those things I've learned to appreciate. 33 years into this, I've learned to really appreciate about her. And I love it about her. So just let's have some fun this morning. Share that thing. You can text us. You can call us 888-627-1020, 888-627-1020. If you send a text, please include your name and your community. We'd love to play a song for you as well, something that we play here in MyBridge that you'd love to hear this morning. So let us know that as well. 888-627-1020. Brag on our spouses. What is different about them than you, but you've learned to really appreciate. 888-627-1020.

0: the voice of Mac Powell, along with North Point Worship. This is my song on My Bridge Radio. Well, it's a Join the Conversation Friday. Love to have you join the conversation this morning. We're talking about love and marriage this morning and how sometimes there are differences, but differences don't have to define us and differences don't have to be seen as a bad thing. One of the things I talked to Dr. Bob Paul from Focus on the Family about on Tuesday, I was sharing with him about my parents' marriage, where they're at this stage, 58 years into this, and where my wife and I are at about 33 years into our marriage, and how they look a little different. Mom and Dad do just about everything together. Like, they are by each other's side quite often. They go to town together. They run errands together. They are side by side a lot, and I love that about them. My wife and I right now are at a stage where, you know, there's just the way we, some of the hobbies that we have and some of the extracurriculars that we have don't always have us together. We're together plenty, but it's different than Mom and Dad. And I asked Bob, like, are we okay? Is that okay? And I loved how he defined what a great marriage looks like.
1: Our definition of Focus on the Family of a great marriage is this. A great marriage is a relationship that both people love and both people love the direction it's headed. Now, you don't have to love it for the same reasons as long as you both love it. It doesn't have to be a relationship that anybody else on the planet would love as long as you both love it. So reality is this. In my marriage, Jenny and I at this stage love our marriage. Different reasons, maybe. We've got some things we love together, but we both are clear that we love our marriage. You ask any one of our children if they want a marriage like Mom and Dad, they love our marriage, but they don't want our marriage. Okay. So at this point, I don't care if they don't want our marriage. They got to figure their own deal out. We love our marriage and we're there. So I'm imagining, as you talk about this, that your parents probably like their relationship the way it is. Yay for them. But that doesn't necessarily work for you and your wife, and you like what you've got going. So yay for you. Nobody else has to like it as long as you do for it to be a great marriage.
0: Love that. I shared that with my wife, and you should have seen her smile. Well, we'd love to hear from you this morning on this Join the Conversation Friday. Maybe that's the thing you want to share. What is the thing about your marriage that you just absolutely love and you are thanking God for? Would love to hear that this morning, because here's the thing. You're going to encourage others when you text in or call in and share this morning as we celebrate the uniquenesses of each of our marriages and of our spouses. 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The number's the same either way, 888-627-1020 on this Join the Conversation Friday. 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And also, we'd love to play a song for you this morning, something that's on our MyBridge playlist that we could play that you'd love to hear this morning. 888-627-1020.

0: For the capital city on this Friday, sunshine coming up, that high near 79. In Omaha, becoming sunny today with highs near 82. In the Tri-Cities, a couple of showers are possible, otherwise mostly cloudy today with that high near 78. In North Platte, could see some fog for a while this morning, otherwise partly sunny, highs of 79. In the Panhandle, a partly sunny, breezy day, could see a few showers, highs of 82. In Valentine, partly sunny and breezy, highs today near 80. Currently at 64 in Lincoln, 63 in Omaha, it's 60 in the Tri-Cities, 58 in North Platte, 57 in the Panhandle, 58 this morning in Valentine.
1: Andy and Anna Fromm of Lincoln are celebrating their 27th wedding anniversary. We praise the Lord for the 27 years He has blessed us with so far and for His abundant grace and mercy. Philippians 1 verse 6 says, "For I am confident of this very thing, that He who began a good work in you will perfect it until the day of Christ Jesus."

Little CC Winans on a Friday morning on My Bridge Radio. Got Jesus and I've got joy. Well, it's Join the Conversation Friday, and this morning our topic has been marriage, as we've had a great conversation on Tuesday with Dr. Bob Paul from Focus on the Family from their Marriage Institute. And that conversation was about how our differences don't always mean bad things. Like, certainly there are some differences and there are some frustrations that can grow that need to be handled, need to be dealt with. But a lot of times there are those things that we kind of learn, like, okay, my spouse is different than me, but that's not a bad thing. And that's some of what we're getting to hear from you this morning. Got a great text message from Tammy. She's in St. Labore. And Tammy said, my husband and I, we were recently married. He is the love of my life. Got married in January. So congratulations to Tammy and Brad. She says, we are 60 and 62. So grateful for all the blessings God has given us, especially each other and our health. And then Tammy says, my husband is the man I prayed for, such a good and godly man. Our difference is I am very organized. Brad is very, as I like to call it, willy-nilly. He's all over the place, and we complement each other in our work ethic and helping working side by side. Love that story, Tammy. Thanks so much for sharing that this morning. Love to hear from you this morning. 888-627-1020. 888-627-1020. Call or text. And when you text, you can share a song that you would like to hear as well. Something that we play here on My Bridge that would be a blessing to you this morning. And it could be along the lines of what Tammy shared this morning, about that thing that you've kind of learned to appreciate about your spouse. It was a difference, but you've learned to appreciate. Or maybe, you know, it's wedding season. I've got two weddings I'm going to here in the next month that maybe, you know, if you're a little bit more experienced in your marriage, you've got some great, like, here's something you should know, newlyweds, something to some advice that you might share, some good godly advice that you might share. We'd love that this morning as well. Call or text 888-627-1020. The song that Tammy wanted to hear this morning is God is in This Story.

God is in this story. Katie Nicole and Big Daddy Weave on My Bridge Radio. It's a song that Tammy wanted to hear this morning. She was sharing about her marriage on this Join the Conversation Friday. Been hanging on to something that I just, when I got this text message, I thought, I am going to need to share this at some point in time. So I'm on a text message thread with some men at church, most of whom are men that are older than me. So my dad's generation, for the most part. I'm not sure how I ended up on this text thread that our associate pastor started, but I am, and I'm glad that I am, because every once in a while, a gem shows up on there. Some godly advice that appears. And I don't even remember what the topic was on this particular day, but Dave posted a message, and it was right around the time that Dave and Reba were celebrating their 65th anniversary. Let me tell you, we made a big deal about this at church. We cheered for them. There were cupcakes with the number 65 on them. But Dave posted to us men on this text thread, and I hope he doesn't mind if I share this with you. When I think about marriage and what it means to be committed to each other, I just love what he wrote. He said, a few days ago, I spent several minutes picking out a card with just the right message for our anniversary. Then after adding a personal message, I sealed the envelope. Afterwards, I began thinking about all the other things that I should have written in that card. And since it was already sealed, I did the next best thing. I sent my wife the following text. To Reba on our 65th anniversary. Many years ago, you brought me to Christ when we began going to church together. And years later, I accepted Jesus as my Lord and Savior. And even though we were good for each other back then and did many things together, we weren't perfect for each other until we brought Jesus into our lives. And now it's hard to imagine life without him. Of all the things that you have done for me over these last 65 years, bringing me to Christ is the best. I love you for being you and for bringing out the best in me. Happy anniversary. I could lay down my life for this, friend. I love that. 65 years together. And I love that Dave looks at Reba and says, the most important thing you ever did for me is that you led me to Jesus.

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0: Boyd and Cindy of Minden are celebrating their 50th wedding anniversary. 1 Corinthians 13 says, love is patient and kind. Love is not jealous or boastful or proud or rude. It does not demand its own way. It is not irritable, and it keeps no record of being wronged. Love never gives up, never loses faith, is always hopeful, and endures through every circumstance. Love will last forever.
1: 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Thanks for joining us on MyBridge Radio. It's Friday, the 26th of June. Here are the headlines. Moving into this final weekend of the month, and with a week to go until the 4th of July weekend, gas prices are lower across the state. Current average for a gallon of gas is $3.67. That is 12 cents less than a week ago, 58 cents less than a month ago, but 65 cents more than 1 year ago. Nationwide, the average for gas is $3.91. The U.S. soccer team wrapped up group stage play in the World Cup last night. A last-second goal by Turkey handed the U.S. its first loss of the tournament by a score of 3-2. Now, despite that loss, the U.S. is advancing to the knockout round of 32 and will face Bosnia and Herzegovina on Wednesday. Hope and good news for today is found in Matthew 11:28. Jesus said, come to me, all you who are weary and burdened, and I will give you rest. Again, that's Matthew 11:28. For the capital city, sunshine coming up today, highs near 79, in Omaha becoming sunny with highs of 82. Could see a couple of showers in the Tri-Cities, otherwise cloudy in 78. In North Platte, chance of some patchy fog for a while, then partly sunny in 79. For the Panhandle, partly sunny, breezy today, a couple of showers possible, highs of 82. In Valentine, partly sunny and breezy, that high to be near 80. Currently, it is 64 in Lincoln, 63 in Omaha, it's 61 in the Tri-Cities, 58 in North Platte, 57 in the Panhandle, 57 in Valentine.

The music of Paul Balazs on a Friday morning on MyBridge Radio, and How Great Thou Art. What a great song to get us launched into this Friday as we are heading toward the weekend. It is Join the Conversation Friday, and I've had some fun this morning talking about marriage, and it feels like maybe we're playing it a little bit safe today. So we're going to switch gears just a little bit during this final hour of the morning conversation. Want to finish the week out strong. And so what I'm wanting to hear from you during this next hour is, what's that song that really helps you end your week focused on Jesus? And your song might be one that helps somebody else out this morning as well. So love to have you call or text 888-627-1020 to join the conversation this final hour of our morning conversation this morning and share

0: with us, what's that one song? 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What is it about that song? 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

0: Good morning, MyBridge Radio. Who are we talking to?
1: Sandy.
0: And where are you calling from?
1: I'm on the road.
0: All right. Are you calling to share that song that's going to help you finish strong on this Friday?
1: Yes. And it's Just Breathe.
0: Just Breathe. Johnny Diaz.
1: Yes.
0: Yeah. So what is it about that song? Why is that the right one for you today?
1: Feeling stressed and anxious. So it's a reminder just to take a deep breath, breathe, and leave it at God's feet.

Johnny Diaz on this Friday morning on MyBridge Radio. Just breathe. Maybe that's what you need as you head into this final day of the work week. That's what Sandy needed this morning on this Join the Conversation Friday. We are asking for this final hour of the morning conversation. What's that song that is going to help you finish strong on this Friday, get you into your weekend focused on Jesus? Maybe it's a worship song, or maybe it's a song like that one that just reminds you, Jesus has this, just breathe. We'd love to hear what that song is for you. When you share your song, it may be exactly what somebody else needs this morning. So you're helping out the MyBridge family. 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If you send a text, love to know who you are. So tell us your name, maybe where you're from, and that song, and a little bit of a why. Is it the lyric, a particular line in the song that really connects with you? What is it about that song? The number is the same whether you call or text. 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

0: Thanks so much for making MyBridge Radio part of your Friday morning. The final forecast for the capital city, sunshine coming up today, that high around 79. In Omaha, becoming sunny with highs near 82. In the Tri-Cities, a couple of showers are possible, otherwise cloudy in 78. For North Platte, could see a little bit of fog yet this morning, otherwise partly sunny in 79. In the Panhandle, partly sunny and breezy today, a couple of showers, highs of 82. In Valentine, partly sunny and breezy, highs near 80.
1: Andy and Anna Fromm of Lincoln are celebrating their 27th wedding anniversary. We praise the Lord for the 27 years He has blessed us with so far and for His abundant grace and mercy. Philippians 1 verse 6 says, "For I am confident of this very thing, that He who began a good work in you will perfect it until the day of Christ Jesus."
2: Good morning, MyBridge Radio. Who are we talking to?
3: Good morning. This is Lori and Everett from Kearney.
2: Hi, Lori. How are you this morning?
3: We're good.
2: So we called to share a song this morning?
3: We did, and to brag on my husband, Mike.
2: Oh, awesome.
3: He does almost all of our cooking.
2: Is that right? You got to like a guy that does some good cooking.
3: Yeah, for sure. And then I don't have to.
2: Amen.
3: And he's also a very good landscaper. Ooh. We have a beautiful garden, and he plants our flowers.
2: Mm.
3: After we got married, I kind of felt bad that I wasn't doing that anymore, because those are things I've done, you know, my whole life. And I had a friend tell me, just consider that you've outsourced it.
2: Yeah.
3: So
2: there you go.
3: I'm like, yeah, I'm going to just enjoy it.
2: Absolutely.
3: And Everett and my grandkids are great beneficiaries of Mike's cooking.
2: That's awesome. Okay, what's like the signature dish? What's one of the favorites that Mike makes?
3: Well, the signature dish for the grandkids, hands down, is cabbage soup.
2: Really? Okay.
3: That doesn't sound very good, but it is amazing. And they ask for it all the time, even when it's hot outside.
2: Uh-huh. That's awesome. All right, so what's the song this morning that we want to hear?
3: Everett, what's the song? Your Way's Better by Forrest Frank.
2: I had a feeling it might be Forrest Frank. All right, Your Way's Better.
3: Yes.
2: What's Everett like about that one?
3: What do you like about that song, Everett? It's just the best.

0: Good morning.
1: Carrie from Holdridge, how are you this morning?
0: I am good. How are you?
1: Doing well. Doing well. So you called.
0: Wonderful.
1: Are you calling to share that song that's your Friday, finish the Friday strong song?
0: Absolutely, I am.
1: All right. What is it?
0: Well, it is Psalms 23 by Still Waters by Leanne Crawford.
1: Mm-hmm. What is it about that one?
0: You know, it is a song that my family, my daughter Tanner, and my grandson Joseph, and myself just can relate very much with dealing with just anxiety. And my daughter and grandson just sing word for word. And he has sang it all by himself, and I have a video of it. And they just cling on to that, and we do. And just no matter... from the simplest things of, you know, him going to school and dealing with his sensory things and to life trials and work issues to life things of losing my mom to whatever we face, you know, it's helped us every bit. I remember when we walked out of the hospital, you guys were playing that. Mm. And it was just crazy to know, again, that perfect song, you know, of there it is. And I was just like, okay, Lord, there's that perfect song. No matter what we face, God is always there to meet us in the valleys and to pick us up.

0: safe.
1: Still Waters from Leanna Crawford on My Bridge Radio on this Join the Conversation Friday song for Carrie and her family. That request came from Holdridge, as does our next one. Marcia from Holdridge sent us a text this morning. We're talking about the songs that are going to kind of help finish strong on a Friday and carry you into the weekend. And by the way, we've got one more to go after this, and then we're out of time and out of space for any more requests this morning. But thank you to those of you that joined the conversation this morning. Marcia said she and her husband, John, really like the song, The Beautiful Things We Miss. It helps us to stop and to cherish the moments that God has given us. So this one for Marcia and John from Holdridge on this Join the Conversation Friday on MyBridge Radio. Here's Matthew West.

That song for Marcia and her husband on this Join the Conversation Friday here on MyBridge Radio. The beautiful things we miss from Matthew West. Final song in the morning is for Travis. Travis texted and shared about a time in life when Jesus was not the rock that he built his foundation on, and how there were some consequences that came along with that. But Travis shared that as he's grown in life and he's grown in his relationship with Jesus, a song that has really resonated with him is the song Redeemed by Big Daddy Weave. In fact, Travis had a chance to go see Big Daddy Weave in concert in Grand Island when they were here earlier this month. Travis said, being a recovering addict reminds me of the changes that God has made in my life, how I have been redeemed, and reminds me to carry an attitude of gratitude. Let's join the conversation Friday. Thank you so much for the texts and the calls this morning. Have a great Friday.

0: Boyd and Cindy of Minden are celebrating their 50th wedding anniversary. 1 Corinthians 13 says, love is patient and kind. Love is not jealous or boastful or proud or rude. It does not demand its own way. It is not irritable, and it keeps no record of being wronged. Love never gives up, never loses faith, is always hopeful, and endures through every circumstance. Love will last forever.
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to think about heaven. That is Seth Schlieder on MyBridge Radio. Words will sing forever. I'm glad to have you with us on this Friday. Another song right now to help us focus on eternity. It's Chris Tomlin, Holy Forever.

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2: When I work with couples that are in crisis, my primary objective is to help them to see where they've gotten in God's way and to clear those obstacles out of the way. 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

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Thanks for listening on this Friday. You know, several weeks ago, we introduced you to a new song, a new artist here on MyBridge Radio, which since that time has become a favorite of quite a few in the MyBridge family. Here's Peter Burton and Where Would I...

helping to keep you connected to our faithful God. And it's Hope Darst this morning on MyBridge Radio, If the Lord Builds the House. Glad you're with us on this Friday. Right now, it's Mercy Me. And

Andy and Anna Fromm of Lincoln are celebrating their 27th wedding anniversary. We praise the Lord for the 27 years He has blessed us with so far and for His abundant grace and mercy. Philippians 1 verse 6 says, "For I am confident of this very thing, that He who began a good work in you will perfect it until the day of Christ Jesus."

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1: Am I living for the glory of God in every area? Do I believe that God is worth living for? Do I believe that my highest joy and greatest freedom is going to be found in doing things God's way? I've got to be able to, with confidence, say, man, I want to be an imitator. Imitate me as I follow Jesus. That's the invitation for us. The road that Christ walked, that we would walk that road. That we would suffer like him. We would reject the things of this world like him. We'd love hard to love people like he did. We'd lay down our comforts and ease for the glory of God. Would we be about that?
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I really like that idea. It is Josiah Queen here on My Bridge Radio and Make Heaven Crowded. Hope everything is off to a great start for you on this Friday morning, getting ready to move into the final weekend of June already. Right now, here's Jeremy Camp and Out of My Head.

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1: Every morning I can worship and listen, and I hear songs about hope and God being there for me through my fear. Helps me be at peace when I'm driving.

0: Boyd and Cindy of Minden are celebrating their 50th wedding anniversary. 1 Corinthians 13 says, love is patient and kind. Love is not jealous or boastful or proud or rude. It does not demand its own way. It is not irritable, and it keeps no record of being wronged. Love never gives up, never loses faith, is always hopeful, and endures through every circumstance. Love will last forever.
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Cambridge Radio. That's Phil Wickham. Sounds pretty good on the radio. Probably sounds even better singing along in the room with him, right? That is, it really is amazing grace. By the way, Phil's coming in concert. And if you have the MyBridge Radio app, you just might want to open up. There might just be a little opportunity to get yourself some tickets. If you're not sure how to get the app, we got you. We'll explain coming up.

0: God is always at work among us.
1: Jeff is the executive director of Camp Sunshine, a Nebraska-based Christian camp ministry. Last year at camp, Jeff noticed tension between two young boy campers. While it would have been easy to separate them and resolve the conflict through avoidance, camp leadership saw an opportunity for something deeper: unity.
2: The leader of that program says, I want them in the same group. I don't want them to avoid each other. I just believe God's going to do something in their hearts.
1: Because relationships are worth fighting for. So the counselors embraced that approach and intentionally walked alongside the boys throughout the week.
2: Our counselors did a really great job of sitting down, talking with each one individually, and then helping them understand the other person's story and what's going on in their heart, their mind, and challenging them to really support and encourage one another and become friends.
1: God worked through the camp counselors as they helped the boys fight for unity, a reflection of God's heart. And a tense relationship turned into a friendship.
2: Once they got to know each other on a deeper level, they realized, man, we get each other. And so there's just this friendship that budded. And it was cool to see our counselors, the director of that program, walk with those boys through a hard time and not just brush it under the rug. Oh, it's a week of camp. Let's get through it. It's like, no, like, this is worth taking time to fight for.
1: When disagreement so often drives people apart, God moved through Camp Sunshine to help these campers understand the value of unity, and they experienced Psalm 133, verse 1, in action. How good and pleasant it is when God's people live together in unity.
3: God is doing something right now.
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My Bridge Radio. So tis the season. Summer road trips and vacations. You know that feeling when you're almost there, right? You've been on the plane forever and you're like, it's finally about to happen. We're about to land this bird. Or the drive has been going on end, but you finally saw the sign that says, it's almost here. Almost home. I think we're supposed to live that way spiritually. We're sojourners in this life, aren't we? On a, call it a long road trip of life on the planet. But we're so close from God's perspective. We're almost home.

Andy and Anna Fromm of Lincoln are celebrating their 27th wedding anniversary. We praise the Lord for the 27 years He has blessed us with so far and for His abundant grace and mercy. Philippians 1 verse 6 says, "For I am confident of this very thing, that He who began a good work in you will perfect it until the day of Christ Jesus."

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0: This is Heath from MyBridge Radio. 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But my summer travel usually involves at least one trip out of the state, as my son and I keep working toward our goal of getting to all the Major League Baseball stadiums. And, you know, last summer, I remember we were somewhere in the middle of Iowa, and I was just scanning through the radio stations, and the scanning wasn't very fruitful.

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0: 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And honestly, there was something really comforting about it, because no matter how far from Nebraska we were, it still felt familiar, hope-filled, Jesus-focused. 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

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New Toby Mac. Have you heard that new one? Lord, it feels good. We're going to share it in just a couple of minutes. Right now, it's Kane on My Bridge Radio.

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1: That's Toby Mac. And Lord, it feels good. I'm telling you, that song on MyBridge Radio, playing on the app while mowing, it's a bit dangerous, especially at our house, because we don't have a fence, which means anybody and everybody can look into my backyard. And there may be some rhythmic activity happening behind that lawnmower when that song comes up. I know. Hopefully none, especially the children, aren't looking, because I'll pay for their therapy for a long time. I'm just kidding. But I am serious about this part. The MyBridge app really is a great tool to take with you, whatever you're doing this summer. Mowing the lawn, taking a road trip, all of it. And if you don't have it yet, we'd love to be your summer soundtrack. You can grab the app, download it to your phone. And by the way, when you open it up, there might be a little something in there with an opportunity to win some Phil Wickham concert tickets too.

0: Boyd and Cindy of Minden are celebrating their 50th wedding anniversary. 1 Corinthians 13 says, love is patient and kind. Love is not jealous or boastful or proud or rude. It does not demand its own way. It is not irritable and it keeps no record of being wronged. Love never gives up, never loses faith, is always hopeful and endures through every circumstance. Love will last forever.
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That is passion. Just that good. On My Bridge Radio, we got this hour started with Jonathan and Melissa Helser raising a hallelujah. We'll just keep the celebration going, shall we? Here's Phil Wickham and House of the Lord.

We're bringing Nebraska together across the state on this Friday morning. We're talking in places like Arthur and Holdridge, Beatrice, too. We're glad you're part of our MyBridge statewide family. This is Matthew West.

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MyBridge Radio. So we just wrapped up in Omaha the College World Series. Pretty epic series. Went all three games in the championship. North Carolina, those Sooners from Oklahoma, they ended up winning the championship. But my favorite part was hearing from both coaches after the game. I saw some clips on the internet of the interviews. And here's what the beautiful thing was. Both coaches from both teams, who arguably obviously had incredible seasons to make it to the championship of NCAA college baseball. And they credited one really important thing. Not the talent on the team or how well they had recruited or, you know, NIL money, any of that. It was selfless service. That's what marked both of those teams. I'm like, you know what? That Bible, it tends to nail it. Jesus wasn't messing around. It's who he calls us to be. Selfless servants. It ends up in a championship kind of life.

Andy and Anna Fromm of Lincoln are celebrating their 27th wedding anniversary. We praise the Lord for the 27 years He has blessed us with so far and for His abundant grace and mercy. Philippians 1 verse 6 says, "For I am confident of this very thing, that He who began a good work in you will perfect it until the day of Christ Jesus."

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1: We want to live in a world where people will do the right thing they know they ought to when they are for certain that it will cost them. 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Why don't we step into this arena ourselves? I mean, shouldn't it start with us? If not us, then who? People who are guided by integrity do the right thing they know they ought to, and they trust God with the outcomes. That's what's most important, or at least should be.
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That's Blessing Offer here on MyBridge Radio. And we've got some brand new music to share together. If you could stick around a couple of minutes, there's a new worship song from a guy named Patrick Mayberry. Can't wait for you to hear it. And right now, it's Ann Wilson. Are you

That's Patrick Mayberry. Anybody else? Who else needs to hear? Can hear? Has a heart and ears to hear? That's brand new music from Patrick Mayberry. It's called Anybody Else. So this summer, there's another Anybody Else opportunity coming up for our high schoolers. We're talking students 9th through 12th grade here in Nebraska who have a heart for athletics and hopefully a heart for Jesus. Whether it's coming in and realizing, man, I want to do sports God's way, or maybe even encountering him for the very first time and realizing, yeah, the good news about Jesus, it invades everything, including athletics. The FCA Summer Sports Camps are coming up. It starts on July 22nd. There'll be some Husker athletes and coaches involved. You can find out more details about this on our website at mybridgeradio.net.

0: Boyd and Cindy of Minden are celebrating their 50th wedding anniversary. 1 Corinthians 13 says, love is patient and kind. Love is not jealous or boastful or proud or rude. It does not demand its own way. It is not irritable, and it keeps no record of being wronged. Love never gives up, never loses faith, is always hopeful, and endures through every circumstance. Love will last forever.
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That's Matt Maher's Gonna Be All Right on My Bridge Radio. We got this hour started with We the Kingdom. Just a few minutes into our noon hour here, Central Time. Whatever time you're grabbing lunch, I hope today

you're grabbing a couple of songs to connect with God. In fact, if you've got a couple of minutes to stick around, Bill Wickham, Corey Asbury, Matt Redman, they're all going to help us. Bless

0: God is always at work among us.
1: Sean in Grand Island grew up going to church and always knew about Jesus. But in high school, Sean became aware of his need for him. And that spiritual concern motivated him to attend church because he wanted to.
2: I'm here because I'm hungry to know Jesus personally. I want to read the Bible. I want to spend time in prayer. I want to spend time with the Lord, not just at church, but truly getting to know him.
1: And as he got to know Jesus, Sean was convinced that Jesus' rightful place in his life was as the Lord of his life. So in an expression of saving faith, Sean stepped off the throne of his life and let Jesus take his rightful place there.
2: A few weeks later, shortly after, I was baptized, and in my heart, I knew there was a change that was taking place. A lot of my free time, I would spend just trying to absorb as much as I could, whether it would be reading the Bible, reading different Christian books, just to learn, to grow, to help myself understand more of who God is.
1: That decision set the trajectory of his life.
2: It was a big moment, not necessarily a big event per se, but there was that moment in my heart that I was like, this is my faith now, not anybody else's.
1: God has moved in Sean's life, and the invitation is there for all of us to learn more of who God is through his word and experience a relationship with him.
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1: 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Well, let me introduce you to Mercy Me and a new song from them called Make It.

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Hey, it's Mark hanging out. So one of the best things about these songs that we get to share here at My Bridge is they can be incredible conversation starters. Conversations that can start on the front yard when you've got that My Bridge Radio app playing on a little speaker outside while you're getting some yard work done. Conversations that can pop up in a car while you're listening, driving around. It's so cool the way God can open up an eternally significant conversation just by listening to these songs. And who else just might overhear as well? So this summer, we'd love to be your summer soundtrack, and just maybe it will open the conversation to some really important topics. If you don't have the MyBridge Radio app, we'd love for you to grab it. That way, you'll have us with you whenever, wherever. 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

An Aurora couple is praising God for 33 years of marriage and the blessing of their children, Aaron and Paige, Levi and Amber and Aaliyah. Isaiah 25 verse 1 says, O Lord, you are my God. I will exalt you. I will give thanks to your name, for you have worked wonders, plans formed long ago with perfect faithfulness.

That's Maverick City on My Bridge Radio. Mark hanging out, and we're going to get to Passion, a little Forrest Frank with that brand new one, Okay. And right now it's Nona on My Bridge Radio.

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My Bridge Radio.

It's Forrest Frank and Okay, the new one from him on MyBridge Radio. So it's Friday. I'm starting to work on my Friday Five list. Fridays, I take 5 minutes or less to think about five things I'm thankful to God for from this week. It helps to even write them down. Maybe you want to join in with me. There's a guy on my list this week. His name is Jason. I just met him less than a week ago, and he began to share his story with me. How he grew up in a context, in a family, surrounded by the truth of God, of who he is, and how he designed life to work. And then he decided, I am going my own way. I think I know better. And chased it. And chased it and chased it for a long time. In fact, for 16 years, he was just at it his own way, and it wasn't working. And then came the heartbreak and the collapse and the realizing it wasn't too late to come home. And he began to tell me about that journey back. Now he's plugged into a church. He's serving every Sunday, helping out in the sound booth. There's a joy inside of him. I was like, man, this is undeniable, and it's beautiful. And I thought to myself, I wonder how long those parents prayed for those 16 years. Or the people that knew and loved him that were heartbroken that he had chosen the way to go that he did. And I also remembered that we serve a God whose love is steadfast. His arms are open. It is not too late to come home. There's no story that God can't redirect.

0: 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He will strengthen you and guard you from the evil one.
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0: Boyd and Cindy of Minden are celebrating their 50th wedding anniversary. 1 Corinthians 13 says, love is patient and kind. Love is not jealous or boastful or proud or rude. It does not demand its own way. It is not irritable, and it keeps no record of being wronged. Love never gives up, never loses faith, is always hopeful, and endures through every circumstance. Love will last forever.
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That's Brandon Lake. It's the author on MyBridge Radio. David Leonard got this hour started too. I get to hang out just a little while longer. My name's Mark, and thankful we get to share a couple of moments together on this Friday. In fact, if you've got just a few minutes to stick around, I'd love for you to hear this cool collab from Katie Nicole and Big Daddy Weave called God is in This Story. Plus some brand new music from Peter Burton. And right now, a song inspired by Psalm 23. It's Leanna Crawford.

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0: That's Lincoln Brewster on My Bridge Radio. It's Mark hanging out. I mentioned I'm working on my Friday five things I'm thankful to God for this week. It includes an unexpected visitor. In fact, there's a guy who showed back up, well, really showed up for the first time in my life. His son is making a reappearance. His name is Jacob. He's a missionary who's here in the U.S., normally lives in some places that are very dangerous. In fact, often show up in the headlines as a missionary. And he tracked me down because he wanted me to see his son for a second time in my life. You see, that boy is a 14-year-old boy now who dad told me just loves Jesus, growing up to be a godly young man. The other time I met him, he was just a couple of days old, a little baby boy who was in the process of adoption, and our family had been asked to be a bit of a bridge in between in the process. Could we take care of him for just a couple of days? We didn't know much other than likely he was going to end up in the arms of this loving missionary family, but it couldn't happen yet, and he needed a safe place for this little boy to stay. And so we cuddled him and took care of him. Didn't get a whole lot of sleep for a few nights, but it was beautiful. And we prayed over him, and we handed him off, wondering, what is the story going to play out? And never heard until 14 years later, when Jacob, his dad, walked in the door and introduced himself. How cool to have a small little part of somebody's story and then be able to see more of what God's doing and being reminded that all of us have a part, sometimes big and long, sometimes short and tiny, and yet we all get a part.
1: For years I've run the fast lane and my treads are wearing thin. Left me on the shoulder, broken and pulled over, alone in my skin.

0: I could use a little church right now.
1: An Aurora couple is praising God for 33 years of marriage and the blessing of their children, Aaron and Paige, Levi and Amber and Aaliyah. Isaiah 25 verse 1 says, O Lord, you are my God. I will exalt you. I will give thanks to your name, for you have worked wonders, plans formed long ago with perfect faithfulness.

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1: Am I living for the glory of God in every area? Do I believe that God is worth living for? Do I believe that my highest joy and greatest freedom is going to be found in doing things God's way? I've got to be able to, with confidence, say, man, I want to be an imitator. Imitate me as I follow Jesus. That's the invitation for us. The road that Christ walked, that we would walk that road, that we would suffer like him, we would reject the things of this world like him, we'd love hard-to-love people like he did, lay down our comforts and ease for the glory of God. Would we be about that?
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John Reddick's new one. It's called Holding on MyBridge Radio. And that's going to wrap things up for me. Thanks for letting me tag along. Cindy's jumping in next. And I hope you have a wonderful, restful, worshipful weekend. I'm already looking forward to hanging out next week. I get to leave you with Mercy Me.

0: Boyd and Cindy of Minden are celebrating their 50th wedding anniversary. 1 Corinthians 13 says, love is patient and kind. Love is not jealous or boastful or proud or rude. It does not demand its own way. It is not irritable, and it keeps no record of being wronged. Love never gives up, never loses faith, is always hopeful, and endures through every circumstance. Love will last forever.
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putting on my thinking cap, imagining a song that is so beautiful that you never grow tired of it. Not after 1,000 years, not after 10,000. It goes on forever. Scripture kind of paints this picture of worship in heaven. All the voices, countless voices surrounding the throne of God, just declaring He is holy, holy, holy. And you know, His goodness, it is forever. And what's wonderful is there'll come a time when no one's checking their watches to move on to the next thing. Endless wonder in the presence of Jesus, full satisfaction. You know, Seth Schlieder just captures that a little in this Words Will Sing Forever song here on MyBridge Radio. What a delight to be with you in your Friday. Let's get into the music. Keep that going for us. Right now it's Wren Collective, Hallelujah Anyway. I'm your host, Cindy, and this is MyBridge Radio. I'll find

0: God is always at work among us.
1: Jeff is the executive director of Camp Sunshine, a Nebraska-based Christian camp ministry. Last year at camp, Jeff noticed tension between two young boy campers. While it would have been easy to separate them and resolve the conflict through avoidance, camp leadership saw an opportunity for something deeper: unity.
2: The leader of that program says, I want them in the same group. I don't want them to avoid each other. I just believe God's going to do something in their hearts.
1: Because relationships are worth fighting for. So the counselors embraced that approach and intentionally walked alongside the boys throughout the week.
2: Our counselors did a really great job of sitting down, talking with each one individually, and then helping them understand the other person's story and what's going on in their heart, their mind, and challenging them to really support and encourage one another and become friends.
1: God worked through the camp counselors as they helped the boys fight for unity, a reflection of God's heart. And a tense relationship turned into a friendship.
2: Once they got to know each other on a deeper level, they realized, man, we get each other. And so there's just this friendship that budded. And it was cool to see our counselors, the director of that program, walk with those boys through a hard time and not just brush it under the rug. Oh, it's a week of camp. Let's get through it. It's like, no, like, this is worth taking time to fight for.
1: When disagreement so often drives people apart, God moved through Camp Sunshine to help these campers understand the value of unity, and they experienced Psalm 133, verse 1, in action. How good and pleasant it is when God's people live together in unity.
3: God is doing something right now.
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My husband, Tracy, is kind of an outdoorsy guy, and this year he tried something he had never done before, a little backpacking trek in the Black Hills. And I think we learned pretty quick that when you are carrying everything on your back, every ounce gets evaluated. You know, what's worth taking? What's not? Well, the beautiful thing about the MyBridge Radio app is that if your phone is already making the trek, the app comes along weightless, no extra burden, and packs a lot of value. Worship music for that trail, encouraging conversations, even a sleep timer for winding down at the end of the day. So wherever your summer adventure is leading you, we just love to go along as your summer soundtrack. It's not going to add a single ounce to your baggage, but we hope it'll add so much encouragement along the way. When I think

An Aurora couple is praising God for 33 years of marriage and the blessing of their children, Aaron and Paige, Levi and Amber and Aaliyah. Isaiah 25 verse 1 says, O Lord, you are my God. I will exalt you. I will give thanks to your name, for you have worked wonders, plans formed long ago with perfect faithfulness.

Admittedly, I was embarrassed. I rushed to find the nearest mirror because someone pointed out that I had a little something on my cheek. And sure enough, the words that I had wrote in pen on my hand had transferred to my face while I was daydreaming. You know, and some of the letters of "Don't Worry" had left their mark. And I think this song from Carrie Ann Taylor, "Why Should I Worry," has marked my heart with good wisdom. We've got another new song coming up on our MyBridge playlist in a wee bit from Leanna Crawford. I think you're going to like it a lot as it resonates. It's like real life. It's called "Thank God," and we're checking it out right after this from Casting Crowns. If I had

I was pushing a heavy cart of groceries and other finds as I made my way through a store. My teenager then spots something that is clearly out of place. A bag of potato chips sitting on a shelf of tennis balls. You know, and without missing a beat, she's like, somebody's mom said no. And that was the only explanation that made sense. MyBridge Radio, new song for us from Leanna Crawford. Thank God. I think I hear in her song a ton of gratitude. More than I've had at times for when God has said no, or not yet, or trust me, I've got something way better in mind. And looking back, isn't it easier to see his wisdom than it is when I'm in the moment holding tight to my own agenda? If there's something going on in our life right now that just does not make a lick of sense, it's that closed door, a delay, a pivot because change is here. Maybe years from now, we'll look back and realize, I guess it wasn't the end of the story after all.

Boyd and Cindy of Minden are celebrating their 50th wedding anniversary. 1 Corinthians 13 says, love is patient and kind. Love is not jealous or boastful or proud or rude. It does not demand its own way. It is not irritable and it keeps no record of being wronged. Love never gives up, never loses faith, is always hopeful and endures through every circumstance. Love will last forever.

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woke up with thoughts about the amazing grace of God. And in some ways, I just let that roll right into the day to color the outlook. And oh, how marvelous the music is here on MyBridge Radio to keep weaving it together. Phil Wickham to launch this new hour. So thankful to share some of your Friday with you. I'm your host, Cindy, and this is MyBridge Radio.

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2: When I work with couples that are in crisis, my primary objective is to help them to see where they've gotten in God's way and to clear those obstacles out of the way. 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

God can use all kinds of avenues to help people hear the good news of Jesus. You know, I've seen men connect through hunting opportunities. I've watched concerts actually open doors because there's a love of music and just a desire to hang out with friends. And sports, absolutely. Sports has proven to be just a powerful way to reach young people for Christ. And God's on the move through Fellowship of Christian Athletes. This summer, Nebraska FCA, they're taking full advantage of this opportunity through a sports camp July 22nd through the 25th at UNL. Student athletes, grades 9 through 12, will have this awesome opportunity to sharpen their skills, compete, build friendships, and worship. Really grow in their faith, and it's all centered on helping young people pursue excellence, not only in their particular sport, and there's lots of sports covered, but also in their walk with Christ. You'll find some registration details and more info on our MyBridge radio website. I've seen

An Aurora couple is praising God for 33 years of marriage and the blessing of their children, Aaron and Paige, Levi and Amber and Aaliyah. Isaiah 25 verse 1 says, O Lord, you are my God. I will exalt you. I will give thanks to your name, for you have worked wonders, plans formed long ago with perfect faithfulness.

0: Well, it's June, and that means we're officially into the summer travel season.
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0: This is Heath from MyBridge Radio. 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But my summer travel usually involves at least one trip out of the state, as my son and I keep working toward our goal of getting to all the Major League Baseball stadiums. And, you know, last summer, I remember we were somewhere in the middle of Iowa, and I was just scanning through the radio stations, and the scanning wasn't very fruitful. Quite honestly, it kind of felt like it was mostly noise, nothing really pointing me to hope. And then I remembered, I've got the MyBridge radio app. It was almost time for a pit stop, so I pulled off at the gas station and opened the app, figured out how to get it to play through the speakers of our rental car.
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0: 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And honestly, there was something really comforting about it, because no matter how far from Nebraska we were, it still felt familiar, hope-filled, Jesus-focused. 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

We are certainly making our way through this hour, enjoying music like that one from Forrest Frank, Maverick City Music, No Longer Bound, I'm Free. We're going to have some time yet this hour to bring another new song into the mix from Toby Mac, all about the unmatched love of God and what that feels like. Lord, it feels good. That is coming our way. But first, we're going to slow things down a little bit with Hillary Scott and Family. And this song is Thy Will.

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0: what's your love?
1: Have you ever had one of those stretches where it's like somebody bumped the dominoes and everything begins to fall at once? That's exactly where I had found myself. It's like one thing after another in a short span of time was going wrong. If it could go wrong, and I wasn't handling it particularly well. The overwhelm, the struggle to hold it all together eventually had me in tears, and not the graceful kind, like full on ugly cry. And I gotta say, the love of God provides a soft place to land like none other. Lord, it feels good. That is Toby Mac. And you know, none of those situations resolved in the time frame that I would have chosen. The answers didn't appear suddenly, you know, and the uncertainty didn't just magically disappear. But in the middle of it all, I found God faithful, right? Not removing every difficulty and giving me every answer that I'd prayed for. But he did provide more of himself, more of his presence and his strength for the next step, and enough grace to keep me upright and moving forward.

0: Boyd and Cindy of Minden are celebrating their 50th wedding anniversary. 1 Corinthians 13 says, love is patient and kind. Love is not jealous or boastful or proud or rude. It does not demand its own way. It is not irritable and it keeps no record of being wronged. Love never gives up, never loses faith, is always hopeful and endures through every circumstance. Love will last forever.
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Our opener, all thanks to Passion. Just that good. If it's been a while since we've crossed paths like this, I'm sure glad today's our day. I'm your host, Cindy, enjoying song after song that just helps our heart to connect with our God. He is faithful. He is great. Here's All Sons and Daughters on MyBridge Radio. You get

0: God is always at work among us.
1: Sean in Grand Island grew up going to church and always knew about Jesus. But in high school, Sean became aware of his need for him. And that spiritual concern motivated him to attend church because he wanted to.
2: I'm here because I'm hungry to know Jesus personally. I want to read the Bible. I want to spend time in prayer. I want to spend time with the Lord, not just at church, but truly getting to know him.
1: And as he got to know Jesus, Sean was convinced that Jesus' rightful place in his life was as the Lord of his life. So in an expression of saving faith, Sean stepped off the throne of his life and let Jesus take his rightful place there.
2: A few weeks later, shortly after, I was baptized, and in my heart, I knew there was a change that was taking place. A lot of my free time, I would spend just trying to absorb as much as I could, whether it would be reading the Bible, reading different Christian books, just to learn, to grow, to help myself understand more of who God is.
1: That decision set the trajectory of his life.
2: It was a big moment, not necessarily a big event per se, but there was that moment in my heart that I was like, this is my faith now, not anybody else's.
1: God has moved in Sean's life, and the invitation is there for all of us to learn more of who God is through his word and experience a relationship with him.
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little heart-to-heart with someone I care for and trust deeply revealed this about myself, that I really value feeling safe and secure. And as I run to God's word, that's where I find promises that just nail it. Psalm 91 verse 4 talks about God and his faithfulness. He will cover you with his feathers, and under his wings you will find refuge. His faithfulness will be your shield and ramparts. How beautiful. Helping keep you connected to God who is faithful. 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

I've been thinking about something in my life that sure carries an awful lot of responsibility. And maybe you are carrying one too right now. We pull it out of our pockets and it's our phone. You know, I use this as a camera for capturing those beautiful Nebraska sunsets and keep track of the Nebraska weather and sometimes even finding my way around with a little GPS. And every now and again, I think I even use it to call somebody. But I think one of my favorite things living inside this little rectangle is our MyBridge radio app. I am so glad that I've downloaded it as I take it with me everywhere. Love that it doesn't require extra baggage. It's not taking up extra space. And yet, it's there when I need it most. When I need to tap into some encouragement and, you know, freshen my perspective on life. I push play, and right then and there, I'm reminded of God's presence and His faithfulness. So this summer, we would love to be a part of your soundtrack, whether you're on the road, working around the yard, or just simply enjoying a nice cold glass of iced tea, watching that sun go down on your back porch. 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

An Aurora couple is praising God for 33 years of marriage and the blessing of their children, Aaron and Paige, Levi and Amber and Aaliyah. Isaiah 25 verse 1 says, O Lord, you are my God. I will exalt you. I will give thanks to your name, for you have worked wonders, plans formed long ago with perfect faithfulness.

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1: We want to live in a world where people will do the right thing they know they ought to when they are for certain that it will cost them. 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Why don't we step into this arena ourselves? I mean, shouldn't it start with us? If not us, then who? People who are guided by integrity do the right thing they know they ought to, and they trust God with the outcomes. That's what's most important, or at least should be.
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Ain't No Way from Jamie McDonald. I'm noticing some variety in the music that we've got. One song is new, in fact, from Patrick Mayberry. It's called Anybody Else. Stick around, we're going to share that. But first, here's the comforting sounds of Ellie Holcomb and I Will Carry You on My Bridge Radio.

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Bridge Radio.

Anybody else bringing you new music on MyBridge Radio from Patrick Mayberry? I'm really grateful for miracles. And I think hitting, let me say it this way. I know that hitting the top of the list of things where it was only God is my salvation. But as you and I roll back the tape of our lives and look at certain moments that we can just say with confidence, God, that was you. As we get into the Word with God, oh yes, there are things we are like, God, that was you. And the comforting space here in all this is the same God who worked then is still working now. The same God who made a way before has not changed. And let that fuel what we are perhaps dealing with today, whatever we are carrying that feels impossible. We are talking to a miracle-working, life-giving God.

0: Boyd and Cindy of Minden are celebrating their 50th wedding anniversary. 1 Corinthians 13 says, love is patient and kind. Love is not jealous or boastful or proud or rude. It does not demand its own way. It is not irritable, and it keeps no record of being wronged. Love never gives up, never loses faith, is always hopeful, and endures through every circumstance. Love will last forever.
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And just like that, we've arrived in our Friday drive time. Matt Maher giving us a great launch. Gonna be all right. And so good to keep you company as you head home from work. Maybe you're running a few errands. I'm your host, Cindy. Let me just tell you this. I love stealing just a few quiet moments right there in the car before I go on to the next thing. I find that super refreshing. And so if we're sharing that moment right now, we want to say thank you for inviting MyVerge Radio in. As we look ahead to the weekend, I hope there's a few simple joys that are waiting for you. I'm thinking, slower mornings, time with people that we love sharing life with, and definitely a space to rest. Coming up in a few minutes, we want to just rest in the work of Jesus, his life, death, and resurrection, his ascension, and the promise of his return. We have so much to thank Jesus for, and his blood is one of those things. Charity Gale singing into that in a wee bit, and we've got some Peter Burton, Where Would I Be song in over 10 right now, declaring our praise. We believe that Jesus is who he says he is, and he will do what he says he will do. I believe. Phil Wickham on MyVerge Radio.

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My Bridge Radio, 'tis the season to enjoy a farmer's market. And my youngest daughter and I, we've been trying to make that a pretty regular tradition for a number of years now. And she's 16. You know, that kind of feels impossible to say out loud. But as we were walking through a recent market, I remembered the sweetest visit that we had from some years back when she was just a little thing. And Maribel had become fascinated with a certain pie vendor. She was wandering around that three-sided booth, just studying all the different fruits and flavors. And finally, she comes tugging at my hand. And she leads me to one particular slice of pie. Very seriously says, Mom, what's up with the food foam? And I look down and I realize she's talking about lemon meringue pie. To her little eyes, that fluffy topping was not making any sense. She could only identify it as food foam. And that makes me smile then and now. But you know, it also reminds me how God is doing things in our lives that we don't immediately recognize. Like, I can see circumstances, delays, unanswered questions, or maybe even answers that I was not expecting and wonder, what's that all about? Honestly, sometimes what looks strange, what looks confusing or out of place, turns out to be one of the sweetest parts of the story.

An Aurora couple is praising God for 33 years of marriage and the blessing of their children, Aaron and Paige, Levi and Amber and Aaliyah. Isaiah 25 verse 1 says, O Lord, you are my God. I will exalt you. I will give thanks to your name, for you have worked wonders, plans formed long ago with perfect faithfulness.

It won't be long, and the welcome mat will be out as we welcome in my friend and teammate Gordon, who will be joining you at the top of the hour. Also want to mention, we've got the new OK song from Forrest Frank in the lineup. But first, some Sefsh Leader as we count those blessings on MyBridge Radio. It's like you.

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0: Hey, the new one from Forrest Frank. It is that time where my friend and teammate Gordon and I, we're going to swap places. He's going to help carry you into the weekend with more great music next hour as he joins you. And speaking of weekend, we hope this is a blessing for you to learn more about an opportunity for the whole family, a free event in Grand Island hosted tomorrow by the Third City Christian Church. And it's the Heartland Celebration of Freedom. That's right. We have tucked the details for that on the events feature of our website, or MyBridge Radio app is another great way to find out more about what's going on with the Heartland Celebration of Freedom. The night is going to wrap up with a fireworks show. So that sounds pretty summery and awesome. So check it out. And thank you for keeping it right here on MyBridge Radio.
1: Someone must have been praying for me.

Kid in a Chevy S10, everything I own in the back of the bed. Wide eyed dreaming about a Nashville skyline, naive enough to think that it's my time. Singing about pipe dreams, hanging on by a heartstring.

0: Boyd and Cindy of Minden are celebrating their 50th wedding anniversary. 1 Corinthians 13 says, love is patient and kind. Love is not jealous or boastful or proud or rude. It does not demand its own way. It is not irritable, and it keeps no record of being wronged. Love never gives up, never loses faith, is always hopeful, and endures through every circumstance. Love will last forever.
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helping to keep you connected to our faithful God, and He is faithful to guide and direct our lives, and that's what that song that we just heard is focusing on. It's the new one from Brandon Lake on My Bridge Radio called The Author, and right in front of him as our Friday evening together got underway, Rend Collective, and Your Name is Power. Glad you're spending some time with us here on My Bridge Radio. Hope it was a good Friday. Hope the weekend is getting off to a great start for you. Keep in mind, as we go through this weekend, the heat will be cranking up. As a matter of fact, by the time we get into Sunday, some of those heat indexes could be above 100 degrees. Hey, back on Tuesday, we had a wonderful conversation with Dr. Bob Paul from the Focus on the Family Marriage Institute. He was sharing about how differences in marriage aren't always problems. They can actually be gifts. So with that in mind, on Join the Conversation Friday this morning, Heath opened up the MyBridge phone and text lines to let the MyBridge family share something unique and good about their spouse. One text and one phone call coming up this hour here on MyBridge Radio. Looking forward to sharing those with you. Right now, it's Elevation Worship. That's kind of, wow.

0: director of Camp Sunshine, a Nebraska-based Christian camp ministry. Last year at camp, Jeff noticed tension between two young boy campers. While it would have been easy to separate them and resolve the conflict through avoidance, camp leadership saw an opportunity for something deeper: unity.
1: The leader of that program says, you know, I want them in the same group. I don't want them to avoid each other. I just believe God's going to do something in their hearts.
0: Because relationships are worth fighting for. So the counselors embraced that approach and intentionally walked alongside the boys throughout the week.
1: Our counselors did a really great job of sitting down, talking with each one individually, and then helping them understand the other person's story and what's going on in their heart, their mind, and challenging them to really support and encourage one another and become friends.
0: God worked through the camp counselors as they helped the boys fight for unity, a reflection of God's heart. And a tense relationship turned into a friendship.
1: Once they got to know each other on a deeper level, they realized, man, we get each other. And so there's just this friendship that budded. And it was cool to see our counselors, the director of that program, walk with those boys through a hard time and not just brush it under the rug. Oh, it's a week of camp. Let's get through it. It's like, no, like, this is worth taking time to fight for.
0: When disagreement so often drives people apart, God moved through Camp Sunshine to help these campers understand the value of unity, and they experienced Psalm 133, verse 1, in action. How good and pleasant it is when God's people live together in unity. God is doing something
2: right now. 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

That is Big Daddy Weave on MyBridge Radio and Redeemed. Well, there is no doubt about it. We are a sports-focused society. You know, as the weekend is getting underway, there are going to be numerous sporting events for all ages all across the state. That's why I really appreciate the ministry of the Fellowship of Christian Athletes, whose prayer is to see the world transformed by Jesus through the influence of coaches and athletes. So with that in mind, Nebraska FCA is hosting a sports camp for students in grades 9 through 12 coming up July the 22nd through the 25th at the University of Nebraska-Lincoln. Now, that camp covers multiple sports and is going to include teaching and instruction from several well-known Husker players and coaches. The camp overall, though, will be focusing on doing sports God's way. You can find out more about the Nebraska FCA Sports Camp when you check out our webpage at MyBridgeRadio.net.

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0: song of my father. That is Urban Rescue right here on MyBridge Radio. Glad you're with us on this Friday evening. Well, this morning was Join the Conversation Friday here on MyBridge Radio. And today, Heath opened up the MyBridge phone and text lines to let the MyBridge family share something unique and good about their spouse. Here is one of the text messages that he shared.
1: So I'm on a text message thread with some men at church, most of whom are men that are older than me. So my dad's generation, for the most part. I'm not sure how I ended up on this text thread that our associate pastor started, but I am, and I'm glad.

than I am, because every once in a while, a gem shows up on there, some godly advice that appears. And I don't even remember what the topic was on this particular day, but Dave posted a message, and it was right around the time that Dave and Reba were celebrating their 65th anniversary. Let me tell you, we made a big deal about this at church. We cheered for them. There were cupcakes with the number 65 on them. When I think about marriage and what it means to be committed to each other, I just love what he wrote. He said, a few days ago, I spent several minutes picking out a card with just the right message for our anniversary. Then after adding a personal message, I sealed the envelope. Afterwards, I began thinking about all the other things that I should have written in that card. And since it was already sealed, I did the next best thing. I sent my wife the following text. To Reba, on our 65th anniversary, many years ago, you brought me to Christ when we began going to church together, and years later, I accepted Jesus as my Lord and Savior. And even though we were good for each other back then and did many things together, we weren't perfect for each other until we brought Jesus into our lives. And now, it's hard to imagine life without him. Of all the things that you have done for me over these last 65 years, bringing me to Christ is the best. I love you for being you and for bringing out the best in me. Happy anniversary. I could lay down my life for this, friend. I love that. 65 years together. And I love that Dave looks at Reba and says, the most important thing you ever did for me is that you led me to Jesus.

and Aurora couple is praising God for 33 years of marriage and the blessing of their children, Aaron and Paige, Levi and Amber and Aaliyah. Isaiah 25 verse 1 says, O Lord, you are my God. I will exalt you. I will give thanks to your name, for you have worked wonders, plans formed long ago with perfect faithfulness.

Rescue Me, that is the new one from We the Kingdom right here on MyBridge Radio. You know, over the last number of years, God has given John Reddick some really powerful songs like No Fear and The Way to share with us. Well, he has another brand new song that we started playing this week on MyBridge Radio. It's called Holding On, Praise God, and it's coming up in just about 4 minutes here on MyBridge Radio. And to take us up to that time, here's Sanctus Real.

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0: Holding On, Praise God. That is brand new from John Reddick right here on MyBridge Radio. Hope your weekend is getting off to a wonderful start. This morning on Join the Conversation Friday, Heath opened up the MyBridge phone and text lines to let the MyBridge family share something unique and good about their spouse. Here is one of the calls from this morning.
1: Good morning, MyBridge Radio. Who are we talking to?
2: Good morning. This is Lori and Everett from Kearney.
1: Hi, Lori. How are you this morning?
2: We're good.
1: So he called to share a song this morning?
2: We did, and to brag on my husband, Mike.
1: Oh, awesome.
2: He does almost all of our cooking.
1: Is that right? You got to like a guy that does some good cooking.
2: Yeah, for sure, and then I don't have to.
1: Amen.
2: And he's also a very good landscaper. Ooh. We have a beautiful garden, and he plants our flowers.
1: Mm.
2: After we got married, I kind of felt bad that I wasn't doing that anymore because those are things I've done, you know, my whole life. And I had a friend tell me, just consider that you've outsourced it.
1: Yeah.
2: So
1: there you go.
2: I'm like, yeah, I'm going to just enjoy it.
1: Absolutely.
2: And Everett and my grandkids are great beneficiaries of Mike's cooking.
1: That's awesome. Okay. What's like the signature dish? What's one of the favorites that Mike makes?
2: Well, the signature dish for the grandkids, hands down, is cabbage soup.
1: Really? Okay.
2: That doesn't sound very good, but it is amazing. And they ask for it all the time, even when it's hot outside.
1: Uh-huh. That's awesome. All right. So what's the song this morning that we want to hear?
2: Everett, what's the song? Your Way's Better by Forrest Frank.
1: I had a feeling it might be Forrest Frank. All right, Your Way's Better.
2: Yes.
1: What's Everett like about that one?
2: What do you like about that song, Everett? It's just the best.

Boyd and Cindy of Minden are celebrating their 50th wedding anniversary. 1 Corinthians 13 says, love is patient and kind. Love is not jealous or boastful or proud or rude. It does not demand its own way. It is not irritable, and it keeps no record of being wronged. Love never gives up, never loses faith, is always hopeful, and endures through every circumstance. Love will last forever.